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A poor man made out of muscle and blood. Muscle and blood, skin and bone.

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I loaded 16 tons. 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

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One fist to find, the other still there.

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The boredom overtook us, and he began to speak. 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

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He said, oh, I've got to leave you now, honey. 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

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Just let me walk on. 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

0: 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Look out your window and smile. Don't let the old man in. 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Don't let the old man in.
1: Es la hora 3:24 minutos.